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1: 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Yeah, go like this.

gentlemen, welcome to our six-star Hotel Gabbana. 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